0: 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It's push, push, push all the way, all the time.
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1: My fellow Americans, this is the man in charge. W, what do you say we kick this party into higher gear? 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Get it? Whatever, you know. Just dance.

Round World. Und hier haben wir jetzt Princess und After the Love Has Gone, ja. After the Love Has Gone, Princess, hier auf PFBS. 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Booming all over Europe. This is Pirate Andy's soul station. Simon Hendrix is coming up.

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1: Very good morning to you. 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It's the 13th of July, 1986. And welcome to 2 hours of PFBS programming today. So, getting things on the road now with a track from Sade. And this is Your Sweetest Taboo. 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

0: Ja, das war so Barbara Fowler, Come and Get My Lovin'. Davor hatten wir Princess, If It Makes You Feel Good. Hier ist immer noch PFBS Radio, der Pirate Freaks Broadcasting Service. 6293 Kilohertz, heute am 13. Juli. Ja, ich hoffe, der Empfang ist immer noch hervorragend bei euch. Müsste ja eigentlich sein. Wir haben ja ein paar Verbesserungen mit unserem Sender gemacht. Okay. So, nun würde ich vorschlagen, ein bisschen Werbung. Genau. Hier ist PFBS.
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Simply drop us a line at PO Box 41 7700 Alpha Alpha, Dadenswaard in the Netherlands. 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

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This is Pirate Andy's Soul Station here on 6293 kHz, 48 meters official shortwave pirate radio band. And this is now Whitney Houston. How will I know? On PFBS. 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

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Just once again our mailing address. If you want to drop us a line, send us a reception report to get one of our new QSL cards. 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The postal code is SP13NJ. 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Once again, the address you can drop us a line at is PFBS 32 Victoria Road, Salisbury in Wiltshire. And the postal code is SP13NJ. You can also drop us a line on the continent at PFBS Post Office Box 41 in 7700 Alpha Alpha Dedemswijk in Holland. 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

0: start making love to my woman, I don't stop until I know she's satisfied. And I can always tell when she gets satisfied, because when she gets satisfied, she start calling my name. She said, Clarence Carter, Clarence Carter, Clarence Carter, Clarence Carter. Ooh, shit, Clarence Carter. The other night, I was stroking my woman, and it got so good to her. You know what she told me? Let me tell you what she told me. She said, stroke it, Clarence Carter, but don't stroke so fast. If my stuff ain't tight enough.
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3: 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At 4, Bebe Rexha and David Guetta, Sad Girls. At 3, Swedish House Mafia and Likey Lee, Happiness is So Sad. At 2, another 54 Ultra, Talk to You. 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